0: Nova 100. It's the home of Jace, Lauren and Clint. They are sorting you out with everything that you need for the school holidays, which is cash, right? And activities to keep the kids entertained. Make sure you join them tomorrow morning from 6. They've also got stacks of Niall Horan tickets if you need to see Niall when he comes down under. Or if you want to see Harry in New York City. Let me get you in the running for that after midday.
1: 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Whipper and Kate.
2: Kate Blanchett, she is going to become a visiting professor at Oxford University. I want you to have a think about which two films Kate Blanchett won her Oscars for.
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0: heart.
1: Hey, it's Taylor.
0: And I remembered I loved you.
2: Taylor Swift!
1: This is my fresh hit.
0: But I knew it, I knew you.
1: On Nova, my station.

0: steps. Best way to approach a Monday as well. But nice and slowly. Nothing too heavy on a Monday. That's sort of the theory here at Nova anyway. Not too much effort on a Monday, mate. Come on, we are warming up. It is Fitzy, Whipper and Kate. Hey, Brandman not far away. Do you guys want a question?
1: I would love this.
0: Bit of a teaser.
1: This could be my favourite game of the week, guys.
0: Okay, Fitzy, you ready? Here we go.
2: Yeah, let's do it.
0: Which company makes extra chewing gum?
1: Wrigley's.
0: Correct, yes! Kate Ritchie.
2: Got to be quick, Ryan James. She's on today.
1: Player. That is going to be great
0: she
1: after the news.
0: On just after the news. A Brandman. Man.
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0: Nova. We're all over it. You should be too.
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0: Sean.
1: I did the ultimate faux pas, and like I can't, like you, this is the kind of thing that it happens in movies. It doesn't happen in real life.
2: Good.
1: Yeah. The pickup at school, right? So you're with all the parents, and you know most of them. You know, you know the story I'm about to tell.
3: Have I taught you nothing?
1: Man, the world hasn't taught me anything what I did. And you know some of them kind of, right? Sometimes you mix some up. Mm. One of the mums. My sister actually went to school with her at the same school, so I know her from childhood, but know of her.
2: Yes.
1: She was with her daughter. She's pregnant. That's important.
2: Yeah.
1: This part.
2: Oh.
1: She was.

0: This is Jace, Lauren and Clint. You are listening to Nova. Let's catch up with our man.
1: Correspondent, but he's just a normal guy at the World Cup, probably half cut. Our man on the ground gonna tell us what's up.
0: That's right. He is our official, unofficial correspondent for the World Cup.
2: Just a normal guy who's packed his bags and gone to follow the Socceroos.
0: A tradie from Melbourne, living large on Long Beach, LA, and he joins us now. Morning, Fudge.
3: Come in, Fudge.
2: Morning, Fudge.
4: Morning, ladies and gents. How are we?
0: We are good.
2: We're good. Oh.